Somebody gotta save theirself. Make the coolie on a pono for help the other one. And when you make the coolie on a, you know, pono, then it's going, it's like kind of automatic kind of. You don't need talk, the stuff going happen. And you just gotta let them, and the stuff just waiting for when you're ready.

0: Wow. Thank you. Thank you very much. Thank you all.
1: One, two, three, four.

says, oh, wrong number, sorry to waste your time. And I think to myself, why now? Why me?